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It's the end of the Eras concert, and it is just so magical. That's Karma from T-Swift. 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So far, we have citronella mosquito stickers, thermocells. 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
1: You know, it's been a quick minute since we got new music from Ariana Grande, and I'm really excited to show you this one. It's called Hate That I Made You Love Me. My feature pick tonight, I'm not going to play it again today, so please let me know your thoughts on this. Shoot me a text.

He sounds so dreamy. But what are your thoughts on this? It's my feature pick tonight. 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Do you like it? Let's be friends. Text me. My name's Amanda. As you're cruising now, Olivia Rodrigo, bringing back all the feels. It's driver's license.

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14: They say the holy water's watered down, and this town's lost its faith. Our colors will fade,

Oh, we are rocking tonight with Bon Jovi. It's Amanda. Hey, did you find our Post Malone over at McDonald's earlier today? If you didn't, that's okay. He's back out and about tomorrow at the farmer's market between noon and 2 p.m. Go find our street teamers and our life-size cutout of Post Malone. Snap a pic and post it and tag us, and you're in to win tickets to see Post Malone in Edmonton. How sweet is that? Here's Olivia Dean, So Easy.

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good. That's the Lumineers with Ho Hey. Hey, it's Amanda. Our girl Taylor Swift just got married the other weekend, and now they got a new baby. 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Here's the fate of Ophelia.

he will be performing at the halftime for the FIFA finals on Sunday, along with Rihanna, The Weeknd, Coldplay, Bieber, Shakira. It's going to be amazing. And come join us for the watch party at Wascana Park, right in front of the ledge. Find our Z99 street team. We got some giveaways. It's going to be a lot of fun.

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1: With Bang, it's Amanda. 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

0: 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Watermelon is back at Booster Juice all summer long.
1: Nice! 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
5: 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Bruno Mars at number two, I Just Might. The number one song is the coolest song. 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

0: I'm your new roommate. My friends call me Snake, but you can call me the Big Hurt. 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

0: Good morning. Welcome to a string of warm days, even hitting 30 this weekend. And no, it's not your imagination. Our mosquito population has exploded in recent days. So after 11 weeks of monitoring mosquitoes and traps, there were 780. That's for the whole season. 2 days this week, 2 days, 2,000 mosquitoes in those traps.
1: I buy it.
2: I did quick math on that. It was 10 a day for 11 weeks. Now it's 1,000 a day.
0: Oh, man.
1: Yeah, it makes sense. That's what I feel out there. Like the end of the world with mosquitoes.
0: Yeah, pretty much. Could be a record year for tornadoes, too. So far, 27 twisters have been confirmed in the province. 5 more from Friday are still being looked at. Mosaic Stadium is going to be a green and white zoo. The Rough Riders have announced the Labor Day Classic is sold out. All that's left, a few in Pell Country and a limited number of those $30 co-op community zone tickets that you can get at their stores and gas bars.
1: How long do those leftover tickets last today?
2: You need to get them right now. Mm-hmm. They might remember they're $20 on regular games, but actually awesome. They're like, you know what? We're going to charge an extra $10 for Labor Day. $30 to go to that game? Insane.
0: It's camp day at Tim Hortons. Buy a hot or iced coffee or help and send kids to camp. And the first ever World Cup halftime show with that star-studded lineup, including Rihanna, Madonna, BTS, Justin Bieber. It goes Sunday. Tickets have reached astronomical amounts, starting at $8,500 per ticket. There's some tickets that are $32,000 each.
1: Did you guys see the discussions that there is a strong rumor that they may extend the halftime show from 15 minutes to 30, potentially even 45 minutes?
0: No way.
1: What? My understanding is that it's legislated that the halftime has to be, like the break between the soccer game, 15 minutes, that is the rule. But FIFA might break it and extend it at least double that to accommodate all this.
0: Oh, that's exciting.
2: Well, speaking of World Cup, yesterday it was Spain versus France, and honestly, a bit of a shocker.
3: Olmo, Pedro Porro! It's happening for Spain!
2: Shannon, do you remember yesterday, Wheels had a prediction?
1: We all have to pick a team who we're cheering for. So, Shannon, you go first.
0: Absolutely, Argentina, go Messi.
2: England.
1: All right, I'm picking France, Kylian Mbappe. Let's go. What I meant to say was Spain. I said France, but really, in my heart of hearts, I meant to say
0: sure.
1: Spain.
0: Sure.
2: I hope you didn't make big bets. So Spain wins 2-0. They're playing Sunday. The winner of Argentina and England. That kicks off today, 1 p.m.
1: I saw a post from someone from 2021 saying that the World Cup was won by Argentina over Spain 3-2 in 2026.
2: Really?
0: Whoa.
1: Predicted 5 years ago. So we'll have to see if that ends up being the case. Pretty wild stuff. You guys, last night, the Major League Baseball All-Star Game went. Did you watch?
2: No.
1: Come on, you guys.
0: Sorry.
1: The American League won 4-0. Our Blue Jays were unbelievable.
2: Sorry, an All-Star Game? The other team didn't score a single run?
1: Not only that, it was in Philadelphia, which is the division that got zero runs, and so the fans weren't having a good time.
2: That's brutal. Normally All-Star games, like in hockey, they're like 13-11.
1: Yeah.
2: Or basketball's like 200-0.
1: Yeah, our Blue Jays pitcher Dylan Cease struck out the first three batters he faced. Like, it was real baseball.
2: Oh man. The most boring sport in the world, Sean.
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4: Hey Brent, we know our weather. Happy Wednesday! And ooh boy! Those mosquitoes are out of control! But weather-wise, we're doing okay. A high of 25 and maybe some rain today. Tomorrow looks good. A high of 27. And how about the weekend? That heat is back. 31 on Friday and Saturday, and Sunday, 27. 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
2: Dad, you're out of control!
1: A lot of that in my house.
2: Cloudy, dark, 20 degrees.

0: One of our favorite Canadians, that is Shawn Mendes with Stitches.
1: And Dave and Dorian Moosejaw, do you guys have like a super creative hack for keeping the mosquitoes away?
2: Oh my God. No, we're in the same cologne as everyone else.
3: Yeah. Don't go outside.
1: Okay. I like that. Smart.
0: It is a smart hack, yeah.
1: Hive 25 on the way. Could be showers all day long. Charlotte Cardin, Zed.

0: got a cool voice. That is Charlotte Carden, Z99.
1: Mosquitoes, so bad. There are literally hundreds and hundreds of recommendations on how to deal with them on our Facebook page. Like Wendy, who says garlic oil spray smells like grandma's kitchen outside, but it works.
2: We have to do what our friend Sherry down the hall is doing, you guys. She started buying Jergens lotion, a big old bottle of Jergens lotion. It has to be the cherry almond flavor, okay? For whatever reason, she saw something on TikTok that this is what keeps mosquitoes away. So she started her own experiment. She began about a month ago. She slathers herself in the cherry almond lotion. She maintains it is working to keep these evil mosquitoes away. And it's cheap. It's $8 for the biggest bottle ever.
1: Here's what I want from Sherry. I want her to do her left arm, left leg in Jergens lotion, and her right arm and right leg in regular lotion. And if she shows up to, let's say, a golf course, and they are only on one side of her, then we know it works.
2: She was at our friend Woody's cabin on the weekend where mosquitoes were insane. And I asked her, okay, so you were in the bush. You're by the lake, by water. How many bites did you get? And she said everyone else that was with them covered her lotion. She got 3 bites all weekend.
0: I'm desperate for a solution, Shauna, so I will be getting the cherry almond Jergens today, and we will find out how it does.
2: And it smells delicious, too.
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2: It might be a rainy day today. There is a chance of showers. It stays hot. 25 today, 26 for tomorrow. But with that humidity and a chance of rain, I'm guessing some more mosquitoes might come out of the woodwork.
0: Why? We don't need any more.
1: I was trying to think of a reason that maybe we would, but I got nothing. There's no good reason for this many mosquitoes. It's default Zed.

0: brings you back to a moment in time. Default Zed. And we've got mosquito expert Dr. Wist here to help us out. The mosquitoes this year, they're brutal, Doc.
1: They are brutal this year. Why do you think that is?
0: Because we've been bad? I'm going to guess it was probably all the water in June?
1: So they lay their eggs around the edges of temporary water bodies. Not really sloughs, but often like the overflow edges of sloughs. And so those eggs can sit dormant in the soil for years and years until you get enough water that covers them.
0: What?
1: And then they'll hatch. And then you get the heat units. And so when I say heat units, those last few days that we've had that have been really hot. And so one of those eggs that hatches can go from an egg to an adult mosquito in about 7 to 10 days. Of our, like, pest species.
0: This is nightmare fuel.
1: So we got the rain, and then we got the heat, and now we've got the mosquitoes.
0: But you're saying that these could be mosquitoes that were laid years ago, and now are coming back to haunt us?
1: Exactly. It's alive.
0: Well, thanks for this, Doc. I feel way worse, and I probably will sleep less because of this conversation.
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12: Shauna, Justin, and Wheels. weird having clouds roll in. Feels a bit dark, 20 degrees. Perfect skeeter weather.
0: Yeah. They're so bad right now. But if the rain holds off and you want to get the kids out of the house, Regina's newest park is now open in the East End. It's Maka Park, a fully accessible playground and a multi-tiered pump track. It's over in Eastbrook, 5500 Kennett Square. That is just like just north of the greens. Looks really cool.
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0: Body.

0: Well, good morning. Welcome to another nice day. I mean, we've got this string of really beautiful temperatures, 25 all the way to 30 for the weekend. But the mosquitoes, they're wrecking our good time, I think. The mosquito population has exploded over the last week. So all year in the mosquito trap, 780. 2 days this week, 2,000 mosquitoes in those traps.
1: 11 weeks, so that's 77 days, 780. So about 10 a day. 2 days, 2,000, 1,000 a day. A 100-fold increase.
2: All you need to do is just see a photo on our Facebook page of someone who drove home from the Riders game.
0: Oh.
2: Look at their car and go, that's all mosquitoes? It looks like they went through a mud bog.
0: Could be a record year for tornadoes, too. It's been so, so stormy, and there's been 27 twisters confirmed so far. We're just in July. There's five more that they're looking at from Friday and whether those will be added into that mix. Mosaic is going to be a green and white zoo. The Rough Riders have announced Labor Day Classic is sold out. Few tickets left in Pill Country and a few of those $30 co-op community zone tickets, but get yours fast.
2: Am I a bad guy if I had the thought to go, wait a minute, I could buy four of those tickets and probably sell them for double?
1: Yes.
0: Yes.
2: Okay, I won't do it then.
0: WestJet flight attendants are voting on a strike mandate today, so the earliest they could strike would be August the 2nd. It's camp day at Tim Hortons. When you buy hot or iced coffee, bring some coffees into the office. You're helping send kids to camp who might not normally get that experience. And World Cup halftime show, it's going down Sunday. It is a star-studded lineup that feels like every day they're adding to, with Madonna and Justin Bieber, Rihanna. Ticket prices are insane. They start at $8,500 a ticket all the way to $32,000. But there's been a lot of questions about what this halftime is even going to look like.
1: Normally people pay that for the soccer game, but there might be people there who don't care about soccer at all and are literally just paying the money for the halftime show.
2: If they add Taylor Swift, then yes, that would be the case for sure.
0: But you're seeing, you know, eight or nine major artists that you might not ever see.
1: And they're probably going to collab on some songs because they only have so much time to fit in so many huge stars.
2: Well, there's only three teams left in the World Cup. Yesterday, France versus Spain, two of the best teams on the planet. You guys, Spain put everyone on notice.
3: A spectacular Spanish display. Spain, Spain, the European champions, will play the World Cup final.
2: So Spain won 2-0, as they say. They have let in how many goals throughout the entire World Cup?
1: Oh, four.
2: One. They have let in one goal the entire World Cup. Crazy.
1: Today, a huge game. Sean, I know your son, Cash. He's going to be so excited. Messi back in action as Argentina takes on England, which they have not won a World Cup in so long. This game is going to be nuts. It all gets going at 1 p.m.
2: England hasn't been in the World Cup final since 1966. That was the last time they won it. So if you know an England fan, he will be extra nervous today. And to add to that, the referee for today's game, whenever Lionel Messi has played and that referee has been the ref, he's won. He's undefeated with that referee in the game.
0: Ooh,
2: so,
0: wow.
1: Okay.
2: Some conspiracy theories floating around.
1: And just a quick congrats to Macklin Celebrini, the teenage phenom. Reported he's going to be on the cover of EA Sports NHL 2027.
2: He's due a new contract next year.
1: Oh, that's going to be a big one.
2: People are saying it could be $20+ million a year.
0: Whoa. Mm-hmm. On Wednesdays, Wheels' daughters bring us our Z99 weather.
4: Hey, Brent, we know our weather. Happy Wednesday. And ooh, boy, those mosquitoes are out of control. But weather-wise, we're doing okay. A high of 25 and maybe some rain today. Tomorrow looks good. A high of 27. And how about the weekend? That heat is back. 31 on Friday and Saturday, and Sunday, 27. 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
2: Right now, cloudy. Looks like some rain might be blowing in. 20 degrees.

0: The newly married Taylor Swift, some anti-hero for your Wednesday.
1: We love our 6 o'clockers, 6:39 right now. That's you. Part of our special up early club, bonus points for being here in the summertime. We've got a $50 Subway gift card for you.
0: Didn't know this. They've got fresh coffee all the time, especially in the morning. So give them a shot.
1: 60 seconds fresh.
0: Mm-hmm.
1: I think basically they make it right when you order it.
0: If you want in to win that gift card, give us a text 306-936-9999. Let us know the perfect condiment on the top of your sub.
1: Condiment?
0: Mayo. That's the answer.
1: It's a sauce, not a condiment. Bruno Mars.

0: What's Trending with Shauna Foster.
1: Shania Twain reveals she had to skip Taylor Swift and Travis Kelce's all-star studded wedding. Skipped it. She was invited. It was a scheduling clash that is a little bit ironic. Shania had to open for Taylor's one-time ex Harry Styles at Wembley Stadium in London. Shania said she felt terrible having to decline the invite, but she had to work.
2: At least I feel like that ex-boyfriend gets a pass. There'd be some other exes that Taylor would be friends off over, but that one's okay.
3: And it's not like she's choosing him over her. She's obligated contractually to be there, so it's like, sorry, I can't do it.
2: Depends how you look at it, Will.
1: And spotted yesterday, Jafar Jackson in Michael Jackson 90s looks. So 90s costumes. It does look like filming has begun on the sequel of what became a billion-dollar first movie.
3: There we go. The first ever billion-dollar biopic. They did it.
2: I don't think they were expecting it, honestly, when they started out for it to be a billion. So I bet they're feeling pretty good.
1: That's what's trending.
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1: It's camp day at Timmy's today. When you buy a hot or iced coffee, you're helping send kids to camp. So go and grab some beverages for the office.
2: Those are life, I was going to say altering, but really life-setting memories. Going to camp?
3: And these camps are so nice. All the bells and whistles, fun. You're out of the home. You're away from your family. You're having the time of your life.
2: Just pack some bug spray. That's all I'll say. It's Nickelback, Z99.

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0: Katie, it's Justin, Wheels, and Shauna.
2: Hey, how's it going?
0: Great. What's your hack for dealing with the mosquitoes?
2: Avon Skin So Soft. It seems to be a cult favorite.
1: So what is it?
2: It's like a body oil. It's just such a specific smell that it just like hits you in the nostalgia.
3: Oh, Katie, I remember the smell. I can smell it right now.
2: And the mosquitoes can't stand it. They stay far away from me.
1: Katie, I need to know, is it still available? Because Alanda messaged us and said that they need to bring it back.
2: Oh, see, apparently it is because my mother-in-law ordered me a couple of bottles.
0: And this is because you're allergic to regular mosquito spray?
2: Yeah, my dad found that out the hard way.
4: Oh, that's such a dad move, too.
1: So just so I'm clear, Katie, you get this Avon Skin So Soft oil, and I rub it all over my exposed skin.
2: Yes.
1: And then there's no mosquitoes, because I'm desperate.
2: Yeah, there's none. Like, they stay far away from me and go to my boyfriend instead.
1: You just don't want to try the stuff?
2: I mean, slowly he's learning.
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0: Well, happy Wednesday morning, 6:56. We got some clouds, maybe some rain, but I feel like it's a nice temperature. Perfect for the farmer's market on this morning, 9 until 1. And if you're there a little bit later, Justin, say between 12 and 2.
1: You might see a life-size cutout of Post-it Malone. Take a picture with it. Post it. Guess what? You're going to be entered to win tickets to his show. And one of the people who wins tickets gets an upgrade, VIP, where you're going to get a deluxe gift, designated check-in, on-site VIP host, concierge, themed cocktails, and a ton more. You do not want to miss it. So yeah, Farmer's Market, extra special today.
0: How about some Huntricks? Let's do this. 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
1: Good morning. Welcome to a string of warm days, even hitting 30 this weekend. And no, it's not your imagination. Our mosquito population has exploded in recent days. So after 11 weeks of monitoring mosquitoes and traps, there were 780. That's for the whole season. 2 days this week, 2 days, 2,000 mosquitoes in those traps.
2: I buy it.
3: I did quick math on that. It was 10 a day for 11 weeks. Now it's 1,000 a day.
1: Oh, man.
2: Yeah, it makes sense. That's what I feel out there. Like the end of the world with mosquitoes.
1: Yeah, pretty much. Could be a record year for tornadoes, too. So far, 27 twisters have been confirmed in the province. 5 more from Friday are still being looked at. Mosaic Stadium is going to be a green and white zoo. The Rough Riders have announced the Labor Day Classic is sold out. All that's left, a few in Pell Country and a limited number of those $30 co-op community zone tickets that you can get at their stores and gas bars.
2: How long do those leftover tickets last today?
1: It's camp day at Tim Hortons. Buy a hot or iced coffee or help and send kids to camp. And the first ever World Cup halftime show with that star-studded lineup, including Rihanna, Madonna, BTS, Justin Bieber. It goes Sunday. Tickets have reached astronomical amounts, starting at $8,500 per ticket. There's some tickets that are $32,000 each.
2: Did you guys see the discussions that there is a strong rumor that they may extend the halftime show from 15 minutes to 30, potentially even 45 minutes?
1: No way.
2: What? My understanding is that it's legislated that the halftime has to be like the break between the soccer game. 15 minutes, that is the rule, but FIFA might break it and extend it at least double that to accommodate
1: Whoa.
2: All this.
1: Oh, that's exciting.
3: Well, speaking of World Cup, yesterday it was Spain versus France, and honestly, a bit of a shocker.
4: Olmo, Pedro Porro! It's happening for Spain!
3: Shannon, do you remember yesterday, Wheels had a prediction.
2: We all have to pick a team who we're cheering for. So, Shauna, you go first.
1: Absolutely, Argentina. Go Messi.
3: England.
2: All right, I'm picking France. Kylian Mbappe. Let's go. What I meant to say was Spain. I said France, but really, in my heart of hearts, I meant to say
1: sure.
2: Spain.
1: Sure.
3: I hope you didn't make big bets. So, Spain wins 2-0. They're playing Sunday. The winner of Argentina and England. That kicks off today, 1 p.m.
2: You guys, last night, the Major League Baseball All-Star game went. Did you watch?
3: No.
2: Come on, you guys.
1: Sorry.
2: The American League won 4-0. Our Blue Jays were unbelievable.
3: Sorry, an All-Star game? The other team didn't score a single run?
2: Not only that, it was in Philadelphia, which is the division that got 0 runs. And so the fans weren't having a good time.
3: That's brutal. Normally All-Star games, like in hockey, they're like 13-11.
2: Yeah.
3: Or basketball's like 200-0.
2: Yeah. Our Blue Jays pitcher, Dylan Cease, struck out the first 3 batters he faced. Like, it was real baseball.
3: Oh man. The most boring sport in the world.
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5: Hey, friends, we know our weather. Happy Wednesday. And ooh boy, those mosquitoes are out of control. But weather-wise, we're doing okay. A high of 25 and maybe some rain today. Tomorrow looks good. A high of 27. And how about the weekend? That heat is back. 31 on Friday and Saturday and Sunday, 27. 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
3: Dad, you're out of control.
2: A lot of that in my house.
3: Cloudy, dark, 20 degrees.

0: One of them in the World Cup halftime show, one of them cheering for their team to be in the World Cup final. Ed Sheeran, Justin Bieber, Zedd.
1: Shauna Wheels, I'm supposed to golf today, but I'm terrified because high is 25, lots of clouds, potential for showers. How bad do you think the mosquitoes are going to be?
2: The worst.
0: Do you have a beekeeper outfit that you could borrow from someone?
2: Oh, good one.
1: That's actually not a bad idea.
2: I remember reading once that they are attracted to certain colors, so we should look up what those colors are.
1: Do mosquitoes like certain colors? Yes, mosquitoes are highly attracted to certain colors, especially black, red, orange, and cyan, which... a lot of cyan in my wardrobe.
2: There you go. No cyan for you today.
0: Who says cyan? Nobody says cyan.

0: That song feels good. Miles Smith, Z99.
1: Shona, yesterday was another World Cup game, Spain versus France. Now we know your son Cash is big into this, and he watched. But what we really want to know is, did you watch with them? Because the last time you guys tried to watch a game together, you were kicked out because you were a distraction for him.
2: So yesterday, get home from work, he says to me, Mom, I'm going to take my lunch on the deck. And I said, okay, I said, but the game. And he said, no, I'm going to take my lunch on the deck and just enjoy. It's so nice outside. And he said, you go ahead, eat inside. And I'm looking at him going, what in the ding dong heck? Anyway, he is eating lunch on the deck, looking through the patio windows at the game that is about to start. He would rather eat alone on the deck, looking through the window, listening, than sit with his mother and watch the game together inside.
0: How bad are you, Shauna Foster?
2: I might ask the same questions a few times about certain players and rules of the game, things I don't understand when it comes to football.
1: So what's the plan for today? Because it's England versus Argentina today, and that's his favorite team.
2: This is the game that he has been waiting for. Like, as much as he was excited for the Canada games, he is excited for this game today. And I don't know.
1: I can imagine he called your husband and said, Dad, can we just rent a hotel room so I can watch this in peace, please? Yeah.
2: Sunday, can we go away, Dad, you and I?
3: Got something to say?
4: Don't just text it. Say it.
3: Send us a voice memo anytime.
4: 306-936-9999.
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0: Well, happy Wednesday. News coming in from City of Regina. The first 70-ish days of summer, about 700 mosquitoes caught in their traps over the last 2 days. 2,000 mosquitoes, 100 times increase.
1: It's crazy. And these are the little ones, you guys. Like, they're populating constantly. Like, these are baby mosquitoes.
2: It's nice to know that you're not crazy, though. Like, when the city of Regina says that, you go, okay, I'm not exaggerating that. It feels like the mosquito apocalypse out there. It actually is.
0: That might be extra bad today, too. High of 25, but cloudy, chance of rain. Here's Kelly Clarkson, Z99.

0: giving us new music this Friday. Oh, we love her. Kelly Clarkson, Z99.
1: Happy Wednesday, Laura. How are you?
2: I'm fantastic. How are you?
1: I'd be better if I wasn't just staring at wheels, scratching and gnawing at these bug bites.
2: I know the feeling so badly. I get the worst mosquito bite, but I find witch hazel works really, really good.
1: Ooh. Oh, witch hazel. You guys familiar with this?
3: It's some sort of weird herb plant thing.
2: So it's like, it's kind of like rubbing alcohol, but not as potent, and it, mm-hmm. it kind of helps with like inflammation and stinging and itchy. So I put it like on a cotton ball and I just dab it on, and it totally helps me not wilt anymore.
4: Laura, did you get it at the drugstore?
2: Walmart, drugstore, Shoppers, London Drugs. It's usually either in the first aid section or right beside the rubbing alcohol.
3: Okay, I'm adding witch hazel to the grocery list because I'm going to try any and everything at this point.
2: Yeah, you have to, because it totally has saved my arms and legs a few times.
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12: good morning. We got some blue skies trying to squeak its way through the clouds right now. But we love new music. Alex Warren dropping a new album called Wild Child at the end of August, but he gave us a sneak peek about a new song he's dropping early called Rescuer.
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0: It's about his wife, Cover, who they're so funny together online. I can't wait.
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0: with Regina's Morning Show.
1: Well, good morning. Welcome to another nice day. I mean, we've got this string of really beautiful temperatures, 25 all the way to 30 for the weekend. But the mosquitoes, they're wrecking our good time, I think. The mosquito population has exploded over the last week. So all year in the mosquito trap, 780. 2 days this week, 2,000 mosquitoes in those traps.
2: 11 weeks, so that's 77 days, 780. So about 10 a day. 2 days, 2,000, 1,000 a day. A 100-fold increase.
3: All you need to do is just see a photo on our Facebook page of someone who drove home from the Riders game.
1: Oh.
3: Look at their car and go, that's all mosquitoes? It looks like they went through a mud bog.
1: Could be a record year for tornadoes, too. It's been so, so stormy, and there's been 27 twisters confirmed so far. We're just in July. There's five more that they're looking at from Friday and whether those will be added into that mix. Mosaic is going to be a green and white zoo. The Rough Riders have announced Labor Day Classic is sold out. Few tickets left in Pill Country and a few of those $30 co-op community zone tickets, but get yours fast.
3: Am I a bad guy if I had the thought to go, wait a minute, I could buy four of those tickets and probably sell them for double?
2: Yes.
1: Yes.
3: Okay, I won't do it then.
1: WestJet flight attendants are voting on a strike mandate today, so the earliest they could strike would be August the 2nd. It's Camp Day at Tim Hortons. When you buy hot or iced coffee, bring some coffees into the office. You're helping send kids to camp who might not normally get that experience. And World Cup halftime show. It's going down Sunday. It is a star-studded lineup that feels like every day they're adding to, with Madonna and Justin Bieber, Rihanna. Ticket prices are insane. They start at $8,500 a ticket all the way to $32,000. But there's been a lot of questions about what this halftime is even going to look like.
2: Normally people pay that for the soccer game, but there might be people there who don't care about soccer at all and are literally just paying the money for the halftime show.
3: If they add Taylor Swift, then yes, that would be the case for sure.
1: But you're seeing, you know, 8 or 9 major artists that you might not ever see.
2: And they're probably going to collab on some songs because they only have so much time to fit in so many huge stars.
3: Well, there's only three teams left in the World Cup. Yesterday, France versus Spain, two of the best teams on the planet. You guys, Spain put everyone on notice.
4: A spectacular Spanish display. Spain, Spain, the European champions, will play the World Cup final.
3: So Spain won 2-0, as they say. They have let in how many goals throughout the entire World Cup?
2: Oh, Four.
3: One. They have let in one goal the entire World Cup. Crazy.
2: Today, a huge game. Sean, I know your son, Cash. He's going to be so excited. Messi back in action as Argentina takes on England, which they have not won a World Cup in so long. This game is going to be nuts. It all gets going at 1 p.m.
3: England hasn't been in the World Cup final since 1966. That was the last time they won it. So if you know an England fan, they will be extra nervous today. And to add to that, the referee for today's game, whenever Lionel Messi has played and that referee has been the ref, he's won. He's undefeated with that referee in the game.
1: Ooh,
3: so,
1: wow.
2: Okay.
3: Some conspiracy theories floating around.
2: And just a quick congrats to Macklin Celebrini, the teenage phenom. Reported he's going to be on the cover of EA Sports NHL 2027.
3: He's due a new contract next year.
2: Oh, that's going to be a big one.
3: People are saying it could be $20+ million a year.
1: Whoa.
3: And that's your sports for Nikki's Cafe.
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5: Hey, Brent, we know weather. Happy Wednesday. And oh boy, those mosquitoes are out of control. But weather-wise, we're doing okay. A high 25 and maybe some rain today. Tomorrow looks good. A high of 27. And how about the weekend? That heat is back. 31 on Friday and Saturday, and Sunday, 27. 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
1: 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Healthcare workers have your back, providing crucial care and support to patients and residents. They want a fair deal.

0: She's got a new puppy, and it is so cute. Taylor Swift, Z99.
1: 738. If you missed it yesterday, there was a concert announcement coming to Moose Jaw November 7th. Tom Cochran and Amanda Marshall.

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1: Lots of questions about the It Pet of the Year. What kind of dog did Taylor Swift and Travis Kelce get? Well, all the experts have weighed in. It's a Samoyed breed seen in Florida over the weekend. However, it looks like the dog was purchased 3 months ago. So it's not a puppy, but they've had it for a while.
2: I know I've become a dog person because one, I Googled Taylor Swift's dog, and two, I went, oh, he's so cute.
3: What happened to you?
2: I know. I'm a big softie now.
1: I love it. Don't be fooled by the rocks. She's still got J-Lo wore 400 carats. 400
2: what?
1: Carats of diamonds to her 57th birthday. Like, come on.
2: That's a lot of vitamin A.
1: Yeah, that's insane.
2: Crazy. And

0: And I am surprised, you guys, that this has not been done or thought of yet. Netflix is putting together a reality show based on Monopoly. There is a $2 million grand prize. So this is a big one.
1: They're doing this. They're doing a Charlie and the Chocolate Factory reality show as well. Are they running out of ideas over Netflix?
2: No, they're leaning into nostalgia, which works real well.
0: Nostalgia? And give me my true crime documentaries. I like to feel really, really happy and then really, really dark. That's what's trending for Colin O'Brien Man Shop.
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0: after hit after hit. Somber, that's Homewrecker.
1: Shauna, Justin, everyone is desperate for a solution to these mosquitoes. On our Facebook page, we've got hundreds and hundreds of comments from people. A lot of popular ones, stay inside. That is how you avoid the mosquitoes.
2: Thanks.
1: Thanks for that, yeah. Krista. Chelsea says bubbles. Keep that bubble machine on where you are, and they stay away.
0: I like this one from Bob. Mosquitoes find my wife 1,000 times more attractive than me. I just keep her nearby.
2: Oh,
0: so that's one. Send the lamb out to slaughter.
1: And Kevin says garlic powder sprinkled in the yard.
2: Mm-hmm.
1: Mosquitoes are definitely not Ukrainian, he says. The secret is garlic and lots of it.
0: Smart.
2: I remember this one summer, and my girlfriend was very, very pregnant, about to give birth in August, and mosquitoes were bad and they were attacking her. And she used to take a mosquito coil, and she would put it around her neck or around her wrists like bracelets, and she would just walk around with mosquito coils on because
0: she wouldn't like them? Yeah. She would just wear them?
2: She said that the scent alone, okay, just from not being lit, would just be enough to keep them away, so she'd be rolling around with her new jewelry.
0: Okay, this is a new one. I've not heard of this before. Kat says burn cardboard egg cartons on a play or in a tray. Apparently the mosquitoes hate it.
2: What?
0: They burn slowly. Just rip mine into strips. Have them sitting around. So I guess you don't even need the little coils there. Just find some cardboard.
2: Well, who thought to do that the first time? Like, whenever I hear something like that, right? I'm like, how did that start?

0: Good morning. Welcome to a string of warm days, even hitting 30 this weekend. And no, it's not your imagination. Our mosquito population has exploded in recent days. So after 11 weeks of monitoring mosquitoes and traps, there were 780. That's for the whole season. 2 days this week, 2 days, 2,000 mosquitoes in those traps.
1: I buy it. I did quick math on that. It was 10 a day for 11 weeks. Now it's 1,000 a day.
0: Oh, man.
2: Yeah, it makes sense. That's what I feel out there. Like the end of the world with mosquitoes.
0: Yeah, pretty much. Could be a record year for tornadoes, too. So far, 27 twisters have been confirmed in the province. 5 more from Friday are still being looked at. Mosaic Stadium is going to be a green and white zoo. The Rough Riders have announced the Labor Day Classic is sold out. All that's left, a few in Pell Country and a limited number of those $30 co-op community zone tickets that you can get at their stores and gas bars.
2: How long do those leftover tickets last today?
0: It's camp day at Tim Hortons. Buy a hot or iced coffee or help and send kids to camp. And the first ever World Cup halftime show with that star-studded lineup, including Rihanna, Madonna, BTS, Justin Bieber. It goes Sunday. Tickets have reached astronomical amounts, starting at $8,500 per ticket. There's some tickets that are $32,000 each.
2: Did you guys see the discussions that there is a strong rumor that they may extend the halftime show from 15 minutes to 30, potentially even 45 minutes?
0: No way.
3: What?
2: My understanding is that it's legislated that the halftime has to be like the break between the soccer game. 15 minutes, that is the rule, but FIFA might break it and extend it at least double that to accommodate
0: all
2: this.
0: Oh, that's exciting.
1: Well, speaking of World Cup, yesterday it was Spain versus France, and honestly, a bit of a shocker.
4: Olmo, Pedro Porro! It's happening for Spain!
1: Shannon, do you remember yesterday, Wheels had a prediction?
2: We all have to pick a team who we're cheering for. So, Shauna, you go first.
0: Absolutely, Argentina. Go Messi.
1: England.
2: All right, I'm picking France. Kylian Mbappe. Let's go. What I meant to say was Spain. I said France, but really, in my heart of hearts, I meant to say
0: Spain. Sure.
1: I hope you didn't make big bets. So, Spain wins 2-0. They're playing Sunday. The winner of Argentina and England. That kicks off today, 1 p.m.
2: You guys, last night, the Major League Baseball All-Star game went. Did you watch?
1: No.
2: Come on, you guys.
0: Sorry.
2: The American League won 4-0. Our Blue Jays were unbelievable.
1: Sorry, an All-Star game? The other team didn't score a single run?
2: Not only that, it was in Philadelphia, which is the division that got zero runs. And so the fans they weren't having a good time.
1: That's brutal. Normally All-Star games, like in hockey, they're like 13 to 11.
2: Yeah.
1: Or basketball's like 200. Zero?
2: Yeah, our Blue Jays pitcher, Dylan Cease, struck out the first three batters he faced. Like, it was real baseball.
1: Oh, man. The most boring sport in the world, Sean.
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5: Hey, Brent, we know our weather. Happy Wednesday. And oh boy, those mosquitoes are out of control. But weather-wise, we're doing okay. A high of 25 and maybe some rain today. Tomorrow looks good. A high of 27. And how about the weekend? That heat is back. 31 on Friday and Saturday, and Sunday, 27. This is William Weather on Z99.
1: Dad, you're out of control.
0: The weather for the Flats Eatery and Drink. 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
1: 804, clouds starting to break up. 18 degrees.

0: That song feels good, especially if you're sitting in traffic, which accident of Victoria Avenue heading towards downtown. Not as bad as Louvain, though, Wheels.
1: All my South Enders this morning. The intersection of Parliament and Louvain should be closed for today and tomorrow, which means you are taking your time driving north from, well, Gordon all the way to Regina Ave. It is slow going.
0: Avoid, avoid, avoid. Let us know anything you see. 306-936-9999. This one will make you feel a little better. Olivia Dean, Zed.

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1: Shauna Wheels, text from Laura in Saskatoon. She says, you think mosquitoes are bad in the city? You should have seen them on the highway driving home after the Rider game. It was like a whiteout, but with bugs.
2: My girlfriend, Trisha, exact same scenario. Her windshield, she said the wipers couldn't keep up. And she's driven through some storms in her day. She's a tough cookie. And she said it was worse driving in the mosquitoes than it was middle of January blizzard, where you have a zero visibility. Because she said at least with snow falling, it is wet when it lands. Mosquitoes stick. And she said you could not use enough windshield washer fluid to get the guts off properly enough to see. They had to pull over multiple times.
0: No.
2: Yes. And the heat, you guys. So it's so hot, they stick immediately when they die.
1: On there?
0: Oh, that is so gross, you guys.
2: Oh, it's terrible. Like, the photos that I have seen in videos, it does look like winter. It looks like white is falling from the sky, but it's mosquitoes.
1: And the smell? You guys know the smell?
2: Yeah.
0: How do we got to do smells?
3: No, we don't have to talk about this.
1: Mm.
3: Ugh.
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6: 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And always...

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3: It might be a rainy day today. There is a chance of showers. It stays hot, 25 today, 26 for tomorrow. But with that humidity and a chance of rain, I'm guessing some more mosquitoes might come out of the woodwork.
9: Why? We don't need any more.
10: I was trying to think of a reason that maybe we would, but I got nothing. 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Crank this one up. 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Z99.

0: That's the definition of a fun song. Walk the Moon, Shut Up and Dance.
1: Shauna, we were talking all about the hacks to try and keep the mosquitoes away, but inevitably there are a few that are going to get through the defenses. What's your go-to to try and like deal with itchy bug bites?
2: I like to use coconut butter lotion. It's so soothing and so thick that I think it just is a placebo. It makes my mind feel better. Like, oh, I've put this really thick, good lotion on, so it must help with the itching. I do remember growing up in Aberdeen, and there was a gal, and she did what her mom told her to do, which was make a mustard plaster, which I think is what you do when you have a really bad cold, like a chest cold. Okay. And it's the mustard powder, like yellow mustard powder, and you mix that up with some water. You make a lather, and you put that on the bites.
0: Yolanda in Wood Meadows texts in that an oatmeal bath is the solution. Couple cups of oatmeal put into your bath. You sit in it for 10 minutes, and the sting and the itch goes away.
1: That's better than what I used to do as a kid, which was pinch myself somewhere else to try to ignore the itchy from the bug bite.
0: Did it work?
1: Yeah, like it distracts you for half a second. Just pinch your other leg.
0: Okay, did this happen to either of you? In grade school, when we had a mosquito bite, someone would come up to you and take their nail and draw a really sharp X on the mosquito bite because that allows the poison from the bite to come out.
2: Yes, I remember that.
1: I don't think that one works.
0: I don't think so either. I think the kids just wanted to hurt me.

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1: You want cash? We've got it.
2: Give me that money.
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8: Well, it's not just Luvan that's backed up now. We've got a major accident on Elphinstone and Sass Drive. We got a text from Amanda. She says fire trucks, ambulance, major backups are starting eastbound. Vic Avenue is moving slow, too.
9: Thanks for that, Amanda. If you see anything on the roads, 306-936-9999. Of course, Luvan and Parliament closed this morning very slow.
8: It's Benny Boone, Z99. Four.

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3: Well, good morning. Welcome to another nice day. I mean, we've got this string of really beautiful temperatures, 25 all the way to 30 for the weekend. But the mosquitoes, they're wrecking our good time, I think. The mosquito population has exploded over the last week. So all year in the mosquito trap, 780. 2 days this week, 2,000 mosquitoes in those traps.
4: 11 weeks, so that's 77 days, 780. So about 10 a day. 2 days, 2,000, 1,000 a day. A 100-fold increase.
5: All you need to do is just see a photo on our Facebook page of someone who drove home from the Riders game.
3: Oh.
5: Look at their car and go, that's all mosquitoes? It looks like they went through a mud bog.
3: Could be a record year for tornadoes, too. It's been so, so stormy, and there's been 27 twisters confirmed so far. We're just in July. There's five more that they're looking at from Friday and whether those will be added into that mix. Mosaic is going to be a green and white zoo. The Rough Riders have announced Labor Day Classic is sold out. Few tickets left in Pill Country and a few of those $30 co-op community zone tickets, but get yours fast.
5: Am I a bad guy if I had the thought to go, wait a minute, I could buy four of those tickets and probably sell them for double?
4: Yes.
3: Yes.
5: Okay, I won't do it then.
3: WestJet flight attendants are voting on a strike mandate today, so the earliest they could strike would be August the 2nd. It's Camp Day at Tim Hortons. When you buy hot or iced coffee, bring some coffees into the office. You're helping send kids to camp who might not normally get that experience. And World Cup halftime show. It's going down Sunday. It is a star-studded lineup that feels like every day they're adding to, with Madonna and Justin Bieber, Rihanna. Ticket prices are insane. They start at $8,500 a ticket all the way to $32,000. But there's been a lot of questions about what this halftime is even going to look like.
4: Normally people pay that for the soccer game, but there might be people there who don't care about soccer at all and are literally just paying the money for the halftime show.
5: If they add Taylor Swift, then yes, that would be the case for sure.
3: But you're seeing, you know, 8 or 9 major artists that you might not ever see.
4: And they're probably going to collab on some songs because they only have so much time to fit in so many huge stars.
3: That's what's going on this morning for Access Communications.
5: Well, there's only 3 teams left from the World Cup. Yesterday, France versus Spain, 2 of the best teams on the planet. You guys, Spain put everyone on notice.
6: A spectacular Spanish display. Spain, Spain, the European champions, will play the World Cup final.
5: So Spain won 2-0, as they say. They have let in how many goals throughout the entire World Cup?
4: Oh, 4-1.
5: They've let in one goal the entire World Cup. Crazy.
4: Today, a huge game. Sean, I know your son, Cash. He's going to be so excited. Messi back in action as Argentina takes on England, which they have not won a World Cup in so long. This game is going to be nuts. It all gets going at 1 p.m.
5: England hasn't been in the World Cup final since 1966. That was the last time they won it. So if you know an England fan, they will be extra nervous today. And to add to that, the referee for today's game, whenever Lionel Messi has played and that referee has been the ref, he's won. He's undefeated. Ooh. With that referee in the game.
3: Ooh,
5: so,
3: wow.
4: Okay.
5: Some conspiracy theories floating around.
4: And just a quick congrats to Macklin Celebrini, the teenage phenom. Reported he's going to be on the cover of EA Sports NHL 2027.
5: He's due a new contract next year.
4: Oh, that's going to be a big one.
5: People are saying it could be $20+ million
3: a
5: year.
3: Whoa.
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7: Hey, Brent, we know our weather. Happy Wednesday. And ooh, boy, those mosquitoes are out of control. But weather-wise, we're doing okay. A high of 25 and maybe some rain today. Tomorrow looks good. A high of 27. And how about the weekend? That heat is back. 31 on Friday and Saturday, and Sunday, 27. This is Whitty on Weather on Z99.
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5: 837, we got clouds and 18 degrees.
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1: Perfect timing with the Farmers Market, downtown Victoria Park, from 12 till 2. 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
0: Every fancy thing you've read about when it comes to getting all the swag, you get to keep your chair. 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
1: Who doesn't love Ella Langley? She has spent so many weeks at the top of the charts. She was in Texas.

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1: Shania Twain reveals she had to skip Taylor Swift and Travis Kelce's all-star studded wedding. Skipped it. She was invited. It was a scheduling clash that is a little bit ironic. Shania had to open for Taylor's one-time ex Harry Styles at Wembley Stadium in London. Shania said she felt terrible having to decline the invite, but she had to work.
2: At least I feel like that ex-boyfriend gets a pass.
1: There'd be some
2: other exes that Taylor would be friends off over, but that one's okay.
3: And it's not like she's choosing him over her. She's obligated contractually to be there. So it's like, I can't do it.
2: Depends how you look at it, Will.
1: And spotted yesterday, Jafar Jackson in Michael Jackson 90s looks. So 90s costumes. It does look like filming has begun on the sequel of what became a billion-dollar first movie.
3: There we go. The first ever billion-dollar biopic. They did it.
2: I don't think they were expecting it, honestly, when they started out for it to be a billion. So I bet they're feeling pretty good.
1: That's what's trending.
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0: Camp Day at Timmy's today. When you buy a hot or iced coffee, you're helping send kids to camp. So go and grab some beverages for the office.
1: Those are life, I was going to say altering, but really life-setting memories. Going to camp?
2: And these camps are so nice. 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Just pack some bug spray. That's all I'll say.

0: Chase Bookers and Coldplay. Don't forget Coldplay, part of that World Cup halftime show. Katie, it's Justin, Wheels, and Shauna.
1: Hey, how's it going?
2: Great. What's your hack for dealing with the mosquitoes?
1: Avon Skin So Soft. It seems to be a cult favorite.
0: So what is it?
1: It's like a body oil. This is such a specific smell that it just like hits you in the nostalgia.
3: Oh, Katie, I remember the smell. I can smell it right now.
1: And the mosquitoes can't stand it. They stay far away from me.
0: Katie, I need to know, is it still available? Because Alanda messaged us and said that they need to bring it back.
1: Oh, see, apparently it is, because my mother-in-law ordered me a couple of bottles.
2: And this is because you're allergic to regular mosquito spray?
1: Yeah, my dad found that out the hard way.
4: Oh, that's such a dad move, too.
0: So just so I'm clear, Katie, you get this Avon Skin So Soft oil, and I rub it all over my exposed skin.
1: Yes.
0: And then there's no mosquitoes, because I am desperate.
1: Yeah, there's none. Like, they stay far away from me and go to my boyfriend instead.
0: He doesn't want to try the stuff?
1: I mean, slowly he's learning.
5: Okay. You're waking up with Regina's Morning Show. 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

0: Wednesday, it's the coolest day we've had in a long time, which is saying something because the high is still 25, but it's only going up from here.
1: And I love this. Jody from the Zed family sent us this message to say, if you've been to McDonald's in the East End, East Victoria there, you might know Brenda Smith. Brenda Smith has worked at that McDonald's for 43 years.
0: Wow.
1: So if you've been there, there's a good chance that she served you at some point, retiring today. So if you're in there from 10 until 3 p.m., give her a congratulations. Pretty cool,
0: congrats, hey? Congrats, Brenda. Here's Olivia Dean, Zed.

0: cause I do. One of our favorites. We found out his friends call him Press. Preston Pablo, Z99.
1: Shauna Wheels, I'm supposed to golf today, but I'm terrified because high is 25, lots of clouds, potential for showers. How bad do you think the mosquitoes are going to be?
2: The worst.
0: Do you have a beekeeper outfit that you could borrow from someone?
2: Oh, good one.
1: That's actually not a bad idea.
2: I remember reading once that they are attracted to certain colors, so we should look up what those colors are.
1: Do mosquitoes like certain colors? Yes, mosquitoes are highly attracted to certain colors, especially black, red, orange, and cyan, which a lot of cyan in my wardrobe.
2: There you go. No cyan for you today.
0: Who says cyan? Nobody says cyan.

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0: That guy writes great love songs. Bruno Mars. That song's called Risk It All.
1: Shine on Wheels, we got an update from the city of Regina. So far this entire year, their like measuring traps had caught 780 mosquitoes over months. In the last 2 days, 2,000 mosquitoes.
2: And we are feeling it. I don't remember a time where I've been attacked so aggressively. Like, usually I'm the one bragging that I maybe get one or two bites because they don't typically like me. Oh, they like me this year. Yeah.

0: You know she's having the time of her life with Harry Styles on tour. Shania Twain, Zed.
1: 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Wheel's daughters bring us the weather.
2: Hey, Brent, we know all weather. Happy Wednesday.
3: And ooh, boy. Those mosquitoes are out of control.
2: But weather-wise, we're doing okay. A high of 25 and maybe some rain today. Tomorrow looks good. A high of 27. And how about the weekend? That heat is back. 31 on Friday and Saturday, and Sunday, 27. 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
1: Thanks, Whitty. Time for the new number one song in Saskatchewan. Tame Impala, Jenny from Blackpink, it's Dracula.

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0: The beat, the bass line, it's so good. Sabrina Carpenter, Zed.
1: Shona, yesterday was another World Cup game, Spain versus France. Now we know your son Cash is big into this, and he watched. But what we really want to know is, did you watch with him? Because the last time you guys tried to watch a game together, you were kicked out because you were a distraction for him.
2: So yesterday, get home from work, he says to me, Mom, I'm going to take my lunch on the deck. And I said, okay. I said, but the game. And he said, no, I'm going to take my lunch on the deck and just enjoy. It's so nice outside. And he said, you go ahead, eat inside. And I'm looking at him going, what in the ding dong heck? Anyway, he is eating lunch on the deck, looking through the patio windows at the game that is about to start. He would rather eat alone on the deck, looking through the window, listening, than sit with his mother and watch the game together inside.
0: How bad are you, Shauna Foster?
2: I might ask the same questions a few times about certain players and rules of the game. Things I don't understand when it comes to football.
1: So what's the plan for today? Because it's England versus Argentina today, and that's his favorite team.
2: This is the game that he has been waiting for. Like, as much as he was excited for the Canada games, he is excited for this game today. And I don't know.
1: I can imagine he called your husband and said, Dad, can we just rent a hotel room so I can watch this in peace, please? Yeah.
2: Sunday, can we go away, Dad, you and I?
3: Shauna, Justin, and Wheels.
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0: so cool to finally see him perform live at Country Thunder. He did not disappoint. Cam Whitcomb, Zed.
1: Happy Wednesday, Laura. How are you?
2: I'm fantastic. How are you?
1: I'd be better if I wasn't just staring at wheels, scratching and gnawing at these bug bites.
2: I know the feeling so badly. I get the worst mosquito bite, but I find witch hazel works really, really good.
1: Ooh. Oh, witch hazel. You guys familiar with this?
3: It's some sort of weird herb plant thing.
2: So it's kind of like rubbing alcohol, but not as potent, and it, mm-hmm. it kind of helps with like inflammation and stinging and itchy. So I put it like on a cotton ball, and I just dab it on, and it totally helps me not wilt anymore.
4: Laura, did you get it at the drugstore?
2: Walmart, drugstore, Shoppers, London Drugs. It's usually either in the first aid section or right beside the rubbing alcohol.
3: Okay, I'm adding witch's hazel?
1: Witch hazel
3: to the grocery list because I'm going to try any and everything at this point.
2: Yeah, you have to, because it totally has saved my arms and legs a few times.
1: Appreciate that. Thank you. Keep the tips coming. It's Nelly, Z99.

0: What's trending with Shauna Foster.
1: Lots of questions about the It Pet of the Year. What kind of dog did Taylor Swift and Travis Kelce get? Well, all the experts have weighed in. It's a Samoyed breed seen in Florida over the weekend. However, it looks like the dog was purchased 3 months ago. So it's not a puppy, but they've had it for a while.
2: I know I've become a dog person because one, I Googled Taylor Swift's dog, and two, I went, oh, he's so cute.
3: What happened to you?
2: I know. I'm a big softy now.
1: I love it. I love it. Don't be fooled by the rocks. She's still got. J-Lo wore 400 carats. 400 carats of diamonds to her 57th birthday. Like, come on.
2: That's a lot of vitamin
1: A. Yeah, that's insane.
2: Crazy.
1: And I am surprised, you guys, that this has not been done or thought of yet. Netflix is putting together a reality show based on Monopoly. There is a $2 million grand prize. So this is a big one.
3: They're doing this. They're doing a Charlie and the Chocolate Factory reality show as well. Are they running out of ideas over Netflix?
2: No, they're leaning into nostalgia, which works real well.
1: Nostalgia and give me my true crime documentaries. I like to feel really, really happy and then really, really dark. That's what's trending for Lakeview Salon and Hair Restoration.

Wild Luxury for your Wednesday. It's Justin in for Shauna Foster. Taylor Swift, first comes love, then comes marriage, then comes another fur baby in the baby carriage. Her and Travis got a new puppy. It's a Samoyed. It is so cute. Had to Google some pictures online. Man, here she is. I knew it. I knew ya.

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2: Here we go. High of 25 on the way, but Environment Canada saying it could rain literally all day long. They're not sure. Wind picks up, but the rest of the week looking fantastic. Thursday, 26, and Friday, 30 degrees.
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0: What a great sing-along. 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Dave and Dory, you guys figured out how to deal with all these mosquitoes?
1: Oh, my God. No, we're in the same cologne as everyone else.
2: Yeah. Don't go outside.
0: Yeah. I feel like that is a very popular answer. 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

0: Foster.
1: Shania Twain reveals she had to skip Taylor Swift and Travis Kelce's all-star studded wedding. Skipped it. She was invited. It was a scheduling clash that is a little bit ironic. Shania had to open for Taylor's one-time ex Harry Styles at Wembley Stadium in London. Shania said she felt terrible having to decline the invite, but she had to work.
2: At least I feel like that ex-boyfriend gets a pass. There'd be some other exes that Taylor would be friends off over, but that one's okay.
3: And it's not like she's choosing him over her. She's obligated contractually to be there. So it's like, sorry, I can't do it.
0: Depends how you look at it, Wills.
1: And spotted yesterday, Jafar Jackson in Michael Jackson 90s looks. So 90s costumes. It does look like filming has begun on the sequel of what became a billion-dollar first movie.
3: There we go. The first ever billion-dollar biopic. They did it.
2: I don't think they were expecting it, honestly, when they started out for it to be a billion. So I bet they're feeling pretty good.

0: from Virginia to Vegas for your Wednesday. Justin in for Shauna Foster. World Cup. We don't always feel how big it is here in North America, but literally billions of people watching. Well, France get their heart broken yesterday.
1: Olmo! Pedro Porro! It's happening for Spain!
0: Spain wins 2-0. They are headed to the final today. Messi in Argentina taking on England. That happens at 1 p.m. A lot of people nervous for that game. Here's Lady A.

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4: Olivia Rodrigo, she has her new album out, and she kicks it off in style. 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

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And Amber wanting everybody to know that the album after that goes back to normal Olivia Rodrigo. Slightly angry, slightly moody. Here's Avril.

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1: Regina weather.
2: The clouds and rain could be around all day. Same with some wind, but the high's still good. 25. And then tomorrow, lots of sunshine. 26. And Friday, back to 30 degrees.
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1: Lots of questions about the It Pet of the Year. What kind of dog did Taylor Swift and Travis Kelce get? Well, all the experts have weighed in. It's a Samoyed breed seen in Florida over the weekend. However, it looks like the dog was purchased 3 months ago. So it's not a puppy, but they've had it for a while.
2: I know I've become a dog person because one, I Googled Taylor Swift's dog, and two, I went, oh, he's so cute.
3: What happened to you?
2: I know. I'm a big softy now.
1: I love it. I love it. Don't be fooled by the rocks. She's still got J-Lo wore 400 carats. 400
2: what?
1: Carats of diamonds to her 57th birthday. Like, come on.
2: That's a lot of vitamin
1: yeah,
2: A.
1: Yeah, that's insane.
2: Crazy.
1: And I am surprised, you guys, that this has not been done or thought of yet. Netflix is putting together a reality show based on Monopoly. There is a $2 million grand prize. So this is a big one.
3: They're doing this. They're doing a Charlie and the Chocolate Factory reality show as well. Are they running out of ideas over at Netflix?
2: No, they're leaning into nostalgia, which works real well.
1: Nostalgia? And give me my true crime documentaries. I like to feel really, really happy and then really, really dark.

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2: Not as hot today. Maybe a little bit of rain. 22 degrees coming up. Hot and sunny. 30 degrees this weekend again. Zed weather for wheatlandroofing.com.
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1: Shania Twain revealed she had to skip Taylor Swift and Travis Kelce's all-star studded wedding. Skipped it. She was invited. It was a scheduling clash that is a little bit ironic. Shania had to open for Taylor's one-time ex Harry Styles at Wembley Stadium in London. Shania said she felt terrible having to decline the invite, but she had to work.
2: At least I feel like that ex-boyfriend gets a pass. There'd be some other exes that Taylor would be friends off over, but that one's okay.
3: And it's not like she's choosing him over her. She's obligated contractually to be there, so it's like, sorry, I can't do it.
2: Depends how you look at it, Will.
1: And spotted yesterday, Jafar Jackson in Michael Jackson 90s looks. So 90s costumes. It does look like filming has begun on the sequel of what became a billion-dollar first movie.
3: There we go. The first ever billion-dollar biopic. They did it.
2: I don't think they were expecting it, honestly, when they started out for it to be a billion. So I bet they're feeling pretty good.

What a good song. There's Someone to You. How do you feel about being serenaded? How about some romance? This song is barely safe for work. I feel like a little risque for business hours. Here's Bruno Mars on the Tim Stone Show.

There's Olivia Dean. We're having a great day with good music. Man, opening lyric in this song, pretty good. Hello, you fool, I love you. Let's go. Joyride. Hello.

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2: Regina weather.
3: Not as hot today. Some rain. Kind of nice. We got hot coming up. The rest of the week is going to be hot and sunny. 30 degrees again this weekend.
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2: Lots of questions about the It Pet of the Year. What kind of dog did Taylor Swift and Travis Kelce get? Well, all the experts have weighed in. It's a Samoyed breed seen in Florida over the weekend. However, it looks like the dog was purchased 3 months ago. So it's not a puppy, but they've had it for a while.
3: I know I've become a dog person because one, I Googled Taylor Swift's dog, and two, I went, oh, he's so cute.
4: What happened to you?
3: I know. I'm a big softy now.
2: I love it. I love it. Don't be fooled by the rocks. She's still got J-Lo wore 400 carats. 400
3: what?
2: Carats of diamonds to her 57th birthday. Like, come on.
3: That's a lot of vitamin A.
2: Yeah, that's insane.
3: Crazy.
2: And I am surprised, you guys, that this has not been done or thought of yet. Netflix is putting together a reality show based on Monopoly. There is a $2 million grand prize. So this is a big one.
4: They're doing this. They're doing a Charlie and the Chocolate Factory reality show as well. Are they running out of ideas over at Netflix?
3: No, they're leaning into nostalgia, which works real well.
2: Nostalgia? And give me my true crime documentaries. I like to feel really, really happy and then really, really dark.

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2: Not as hot today with some rain. The next couple days are going to be hot and sunny. 30 degrees coming up. Zed weather for Action Sewer and Drain.
3: You want cash? We've got it.
4: All that cash.
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1: Shania Twain reveals she had to skip Taylor Swift and Travis Kelce's all-star studded wedding. Skipped it. She was invited. It was a scheduling clash that is a little bit ironic. Shania had to open for Taylor's one-time ex, Harry Styles, at Wembley Stadium in London. Shania said she felt terrible having to decline the invite, but she had to work.
2: At least I feel like that ex-boyfriend gets a pass. There'd be some other exes that Taylor would be friends off over, but that one's okay.
3: And it's not like she's choosing him over her. She's obligated contractually to be there. So it's like, I can't do it.
2: Depends how you look at it, Wills.
1: And spotted yesterday, Jafar Jackson in Michael Jackson 90s looks. So 90s costumes. It does look like filming has begun on the sequel of what became a billion-dollar first movie.
3: There we go. The first ever billion-dollar biopic. They did it.
2: I don't think they were expecting it, honestly, when they started out for it to be a billion. So I bet they're feeling pretty good.

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'Cause I do. 'Cause I do. There's Preston Pablo on Zed. Is this day something or what? There have been a lot of cloudy times, but these sunny moments, when the sun peeks in like, hey, how you doing? You feeling good? We're at 23 degrees. Much hotter, much sunnier days coming up. If you don't wanna see, that's what's on the way. Hot and sunny. Here's Dua Lipa on Zed 99.

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2: They say the holy water's watered down, and this town's lost its

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It seems like everybody's getting a good feeling from this. She wrote the song in one day. 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It's a great song. Some people will spend their whole life trying to write a good song and they won't get it done. Taylor Swift saw the movie in the morning and she had a version of this song done by the time the sun set. One day. I knew it. I knew you. On the Tim Stone Show.

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Love that song. 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In Harbor Landing, someone in the Z fam named Cat. 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This is In the End. Here's Linkin Park.

There's Sophia Camara, Girls Like You. We got some new slang on text from Ben. Ben says, my kids are calling bad things cheeks now, like the mosquitoes are cheeks. It's a way of saying something's like butt cheeks. Okay, I like that. I like kind of what I would have guessed. Kids are smart.

Slang is funny. I never really got what 6-7 is, but at least we knew what was going on, right? When kids are saying something new, this is mid, I'll low-key crash out. I want to know what it means, and I'm happy to talk about it. 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Thank you, Ben. This song is absolutely not Cheeks. This one's great. Here's Rihanna. Love the way you lie. Just go.

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Lil Boo Thing. When you want to feel good, that song gets the job done. Beautiful in Regina today. Tomorrow's going to be hotter. We've got 30 degree days coming up to finish the week. Right now, 25. Zed weather for Driven Automotive, driven to your satisfaction. The new count on tornadoes so far this summer is 27. It could be a record-setting year because of all the moisture. That's why all the twisters are touching down. Same reason the mosquitoes are bad. If we get more than 33, that breaks the record. Here's Somber with Back to Friends.

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0: There's Tyler Shaw, Run to You. It's the Tim Stone Show. Here's a sing-along song. You know the part in Don't Stop Believin' where he goes, "Some are born to sing the blues." Is that the best part, do you think?
1: Some will win, some will lose. Some are born to sing the blues.
0: It's one of the most fun parts of this song. When you're singing along and it adds up, you go, "Oh, I know the sing the blues line." Sometimes you need the lyric before it. This one's really good, too.
1: A singer in a smoky room.
0: You know where this is going.
1: I smell of wine and cheap perfume.
0: Everyone sings that line. When you're singing along the cheap perfume line, because it's the smoky room part, you go, "Oh, I know where this is going." One of the best ever. Here's Journey on the Tim Stone Show.

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